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0: Lead for Your Head, taking you down to the ocean on UCR Weekend. I'm the captain. 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We're sending you to Kansas City, Memorial Day weekend next year. Arrowhead Stadium, that's where the Chiefs play. 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Here's where it gets crazy. 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

0: There's one for the class of 1987, GNR, UCR Weekend. We got UCR backstage coming up. We could put any bands together, any eras together. It's really, really fun. We have one of the largest collections of live classic rock in the world. And we did this yesterday. I want to continue it on today because it was so fun. All lady rockers. Yes, tonight the ladies take the stage and they came to turn it all the way up for you. Forget the sugar and spice, my friend. We got dangerous women about to take the stage on UCR Backstage.
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1: Did you see our backstage, all lady rockers? 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It's Joan Jett. All lady rockers for UCR backstage.

0: UCR Backstage, taking you back to Woodstock, 1969. The great Grace Slick giving us some morning maniac music with Jefferson Airplane. Stevie Nicks and Joan Jett in there, all lady rockers. We salute you ladies here on UCR Weekend.
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UCR weekend. Oh, I know. I'm hearing from you people on the UCR app. I didn't play Heart for UCR backstage. I hear you. We'll make it up to you now, going crazy. It's Heart. It's UCR weekend.

0: It's UCR Weekend STP style. We got a couple of Rockiversary birthdays to get to. The great Randy Bachman has a birthday today. Founding member of the Guess Who and BTO. He is the B in BTO. Plus, a happy heavenly birthday to Mr. Marvin Adaye. We called him Meatloaf. And we will celebrate one of the biggest personalities in rock history coming up in just a few here on UCR Weekend.
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Happy birthday to Randy Bachman from the Guess Who and that band right there, Bachman Turner Overdrive. 83 years young today. Born in beautiful Manitoba, Canada. Also born on this date in 1947, he was born Marvin Adey. But his seventh grade classmates called him Meatloaf. That name stuck, and he became one of the greatest and biggest personalities in rock and roll. A happy heavenly birthday to Meatloaf on UCR Weekend.

Yes, you got Thunderstruck this weekend. It's AC/DC. Before that, a couple of Rockiversary birthdays today. Meatloaf, we lost him in 2022. He would have been 78 years old today. And the great Randy Bachman, who was out on the road doing Guess Who and BTO songs this summer. And that was just fantastic. Happy 83rd birthday to him from all of us here at UCR Weekend.

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0: UCR Weekend, Bon Jovi style, planning some more dates in 2027, as is Metallica. We announced it, what, last week, that they're going to be doing some touring in 2027. One of those dates is in Kansas City. That's the show we want to send you to. It's Memorial Day weekend. 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And, oh, I almost forgot, you're going to interview Metallica. 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You know your rock and roll. 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They're great guys. You'll have a great time. 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
11: 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Let's kick off another hour like

It's the Stones taking us out of here for this weekend. We're back next weekend. Thank you for hanging with us. We hope you have a good week ahead. By the way, don't forget to sign up for that Metallica trip where you get to interview the band. And we'll see you next weekend. Joe Lomardi's the showrunner of UCR Weekend. Thanks to our producer, Johnny Thrash, the guy who somehow keeps all the plates spinning while the rest of us just look at him in awe. Thank you, Johnny. I'm the captain, Herb Ivy. Thank you for loving classic rock as much as we do here on UCR Weekend.

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0: It's a fresh week. We'll keep on getting you qualified for the chance to go see Metallica in Kansas City. We'll look to get you some hang time with the band as well. And as far as I know, you don't have to hang out with me, so there's an extra added bonus. It's Wardlaw. Let's get together tonight on the show and dig into the vault for some cool stuff from the Moody Blues and Ted Nugent, which is kind of a frightening combination, but I like it. Summer, you know, summer might be a thing of the past, but we're going to make it feel like it's right now with UCR Backstage. And of course, your requests are king. 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
1: 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Mike Ortega's Health and Fitness.
2: 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Is that true?
3: No, it's not true. 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It's been the law since 1911. 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
3: Yeah, we're talking with attorney Richard Margolis with Levinson Axelrod about workplace injuries and what your legal rights are. I think most people really do believe that I can hold my employer accountable if he's negligent and I become injured. So what's the recourse then?
4: If you can prove you have a permanent injury, and by that I just mean it's recognized by the statute, the law, as being something that's going to affect you the rest of your life. You could still go back to work, do your job, but you might have, you know, let's say you have a torn meniscus and you have a surgery. Okay, it's not the end of the world. You go back to work, but you still have some problems with that knee. You'll be able to get a settlement. It's nothing like you would get if you could sue somebody for negligence. If you went into a food town and fell on a greasy floor,
3: right?
4: That's a different type of case. It's a whole separate, what we call a whole separate remedy.
3: Attorney Richard Margolis from Levinson Axelrod, really appreciative. And yes, the consultation is free at Levinson Axelrod. So if you're hurt on the job, make that call and arm yourself with the information you need going forward.
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0: It's a fresh week. We'll keep on getting you qualified for the chance to go see Metallica in Kansas City. We'll look to get you some hang time with the band as well. And as far as I know, you don't have to hang out with me, so there's an extra added bonus. It's Wardlaw. Let's get together tonight on the show and dig into the vault for some cool stuff from the Moody Blues and Ted Nugent, which is kind of a frightening combination, but I like it. Summer, you know, summer might be a thing of the past, but we're going to make it feel like it's right now with UCR Backstage. 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

0: Bryan Adams, 101.5 WPDH. It is 6 o'clock. Good morning, everybody. Welcome to the Boris Show. Jenna, hello.
1: Hello. It's Monday already.
0: It is. Here we are.
1: I feel like it was just Friday. It is nasty out there, so give yourself some extra time this morning. It's 58 degrees and rainy right now in Poughkeepsie. Rain for the rest of the day. High of 63.
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3: Hey, good morning, Boris. Good morning. We have high winds still in some spots, like some of the bridges, Kingston, Rhinecliff Bridge, reporting those high winds with the nasty weather this morning. We had a serious fire, Woodcock Mountain Road. This is in Washingtonville, so we've got closures by Kingfisher Court. Thruway, southbound, accident, exit 16. One lane is blocked off with that. Overall, just be very careful. Leave yourself some extra time this morning, no matter where you have to go, because of weather conditions, of course. 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I'm Christina Lang on the home of rock and roll, 101.5 WPDH.
0: All right. Thank you, Christina. 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
4: Good morning. Here are the headlines that are trending now in Hudson Valley Post. The nor'easter that hit the Hudson Valley this weekend brought wind gusts over 50 miles per hour, downed trees, and scattered power outages, but the region actually dodged the worst of the storm. The storm stalled near New Jersey and Long Island for more than 24 hours, keeping the most severe conditions along the coast, where flooding swamped homes, businesses, and vehicles. Conditions in the Hudson Valley, they will improve quickly by tomorrow. The storm clears, and later this week, the Hudson Valley may actually see a return to temperatures in the 80 degrees.
1: What?
4: Yeah. We might be back to 80 degrees.
0: Summertime.
1: You guys told me it was gone.
0: Glad I didn't close the pool.
4: Yeah.
1: Smart man. Yeah, it'll be
0: out,
1: like...
0: I have to fish out a mountain of leaves from it, but...
1: Yeah, it'll be like 40 degrees. That's fine.
4: You're not wrong, Jana. Last 2 weeks ago, a meteorologist said we have done with 80 degrees for the rest of the year.
1: And here we are.
4: And here we are right now, Thursday and Friday, the highs are in the 80s.
1: Right. Oh, I'm so excited.
4: Yeah. So we'll see if that continues to stick when we get later on the week. A civil lawsuit filed in New York is drawing national outrage over how Cornell University handled a sexual assault case involving seven members of its Chi Phi fraternity. With hundreds of Hudson Valley students attending Cornell, this story does resonate close to home. A former student identified as Jane Doe alleges that she was drugged and assaulted by seven fraternity members in October of 2024 at the Upstate New York College. Cornell's internal investigation resulted in two students getting expelled. The remaining five accused students received lesser punishments, and no criminal charges were ever filed. The seven men named in the civil complaint have denied the allegations. Cornell says it investigated in accordance with federal law and has since created a task force on campus sexual assault. Police in the Upper Hudson Valley, they've asked for the public's help in finding a wanted upstate New York man. The Columbia County Sheriff's Office says Jason McCluskey is wanted for second-degree menacing and criminal possession of a weapon. That charge stems from an incident where McCluskey allegedly threatened another individual with an ice pick. The 48-year-old Columbia County man is described as a white man who is 6 feet tall, weighing 140 pounds, with black hair and brown eyes. Anyone with information on his whereabouts is urged to contact the Columbia County Sheriff's Office. And finally, America has experienced a steady decline in religious affiliation, but Gen Z might actually be putting a stop to that trend. A recent Harris Poll survey shows that Gen Z adults ages 18 to 29, they are embracing religion more than any of their elders. This online survey polled over 2,100 U.S. adults, including baby boomers, Gen X, millennials, and Gen Z. Over 33% of those Gen Z respondents identified as religious. That's compared to 19% of millennials, 18% of boomers, and 22% of Generation X. The study also found that Gen Z is the likeliest of all age groups to attend religious services or read scripture.
0: Hallelujah.
4: Yeah, I guess so. This would surprise me because when I think of religion, I think of like my elder relatives. They're the ones in the family that are on both sides of my mixed religious family. They're the ones that are all religious.
1: I have that sweatshirt that's says the Jesus generation, and the guy is like a 30-year-old rapper that sings about how much he loves God. It's they've made a whole movement.
4: Yeah.
0: I know my son and his friends, I don't think they're part of that demographic, but good for the rest of them, I guess.
4: You get news updates all day at HudsonValleyPost.com or using your Hudson Valley Post and PDH mobile apps.
0: All right. Thank you, Bobby. Let's get back to it. Here's Tom Petty. It is the Boris Show. Good morning, everybody.

0: Yeah, Bloister Cult, 101.5 WPDH. It's the Boris Show, back quarter after six.
1: And it's 58 degrees in Poughkeepsie. It's going to rain all day today, like until 4 o'clock. So. Yeah.
0: Now we get the rain. We didn't really get much of the rain during the storm.
1: Yeah.
0: But now we get all the pouring rain. So how are you doing,
1: Jen? I'm okay. The rain slowed me down a little this morning, and I'm trying not to let it like slow my mood down because rain is depressing. I took a nap in the middle of the day yesterday because it was raining all day at my house.
0: Oh, yeah.
1: Yeah.
0: So like you're like one of these people that rainy days and Mondays really bring you down.
1: Yeah. And we have a meeting today. It's just all the things, all the Monday things.
0: Well, we're going to work through it. It's going to be a good week.
1: All right. I believe it.
0: Yeah. Sure.
1: I buy it.
0: Hey, it could be a lot worse too. I mean, I know we're getting rain, but, I don't know if you've seen any of the video from like the Jersey Shore area.
2: Oh yeah.
0: The place that I go every year and grew up going to down in Long Beach Island, New Jersey. It is completely underwater. It looks when Sandy, this is like the worst storm since Sandy. I've been watching video from like all my friends down there and stuff from the past weekend. And there's like boats going down the streets that, all the shops are like have water up to the counters and it's really bad.
2: Did you see, this is Jersey also, there was a video trending yesterday from MetLife Stadium outside where the Giants were playing. The porta potties were on the loose.
1: Floating
2: in the parking lot.
1: Wow.
0: All the shore towns, the same thing. Like the ice machines are floating and the dumpsters and everything is just all over the place.
2: It's crazy.
0: Yeah, it's going to be a big cleanup.
2: Big
0: mess for everybody down there.
2: Us here in the Mid-Hudson Valley, we did not get the brunt of the storm, obviously, but locally, the lower Hudson Valley, Rockland and Westchester, they're dealing with...
0: Westchester's got it really bad.
2: Yeah, with power outages and... flooded roads and closed roads because of the flooding.
0: We had some trees down in our neighborhood and stuff like that. I know there's been things like that, but for the most part, we lucked out this time.
2: Yeah,
1: on my way in this morning, I saw some like small limbs down, like ones that when they hit the ground, they kind of just broke into little smaller logs that I had to dodge sometimes. But when I was down here Saturday and I was driving across the Newburgh Beacon Bridge, that wind, they had signs that said like no light cars because of high winds.
0: Yeah, it's no joke.
1: That wind was crazy. I was actually a little scared. I'm like white knuckling the steering wheel. Like, oh my God. So that wind is no joke.
0: Yeah. And we didn't even get the worst of it.
1: No,
0: so
1: I know.
0: Just imagine what it's like down
1: I can't
0: down
1: imagine.
0: Jersey. Well, anyway, we do have a pretty good Monday for you this morning. We got some cool tickets we're going to be giving away a little bit later on. We're bringing back Beat the Clock. For those of you who didn't get to play last week, we did our Ringo Starr thing instead. We'll do Beat the Clock this week. We got some good tickets to give away. This morning, we've got another code number for you.
1: Yes.
0: Actually, a few of them.
1: We are on the highway.
0: Yeah, the highway to 25K. We'll have more on that coming up.
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0: many listeners came by, stopped by the tent, signed up for stuff, signed our, we have a 50th anniversary banner. It was really cool just to meet so many different listeners. And then Ringo, I thought, put on an incredible show. He looked and sounded great. During the last song, he started doing jumping jacks. He had the crowd jump around with him. I was impressed that he's able to do
1: that.
0: That's
1: amazing. I'm 54 now, and I would not do jumping jacks on stage.
2: What's
1: he's in his
2: secret?
1: 80s.
2: Yeah.
0: What I thought was really cool is because of his all-star band is made up of like many other famous artists, and they all performed like some of their hits. So we got to hear Toto Africa. Got to hear...
1: It was Colin Hay, right? He's with the band, too, from Men at Work.
0: Yeah, we got to hear... he sounds incredible. He sounds just like when you hear him on the radio.
1: I am a huge Colin Hay fan. I've actually seen his solo show probably more than any other artist. I follow him around. He's incredible.
2: Wow.
1: He's so, so good. But yeah, that's great. Good. I'm glad it was a good show.
0: Yeah, I was just one of those days where you realize how kind of blessed we are to have this job. Like, I was quote-unquote working, but I'm at the site of Woodstock, meeting people who are excited to meet me, and then I get to see a Beatle live in concert.
1: Not a bad day at all. For us to be Bobby Wahlberg, could you imagine?
2: Just for a day.
0: Yeah. You at the same job as well.
1: No, that's great. So now we've given away all the keys for the Harley. Is that it? Do we have no more keys left?
0: I don't know the answer. I know we are giving away keys at Bath and Woods.
2: I think that was the last key. Yeah.
1: None of us will actually know the answer.
0: Yeah, I know. I know we were signing people up for keys.
2: You said the famous rule.
1: We can ask the question, and we won't get an email about it until next year. So it doesn't really matter. But
2: somebody's still going to win.
1: I do know somebody's going to win. We had to postpone that date because of the rain. It was supposed to be yesterday we were going to give away the Harley, but we've now postponed that until October. So all of our key holders have gotten news of that, and they'll be out there to see who wins that, I guess.
2: Mother Nature just doesn't want us to have motorcycle events.
0: We had trouble with
2: the poker run because of the weather, and now the Harley giveaway,
1: the
2: weather.
1: That's the thing with the motorcycle. You have to have perfect weather to be on the motorcycle.
2: Well, that's no fun.
1: Yeah, I know. That's why my hog is sitting in the garage.
2: Smart man.
1: All right, let's check out traffic right now. See how the roads are moving along.
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4: Hey, you guys, it's still miserable driving out, and you still have some high winds. Even the Kingston Ryan Club Bridge, they're reporting some high winds around that area, so be careful over the bridge spans. Our live look at 84 and traffic exiting from the bridge. Oh, this is going to be just a lot of cars moving slow. That's what we're seeing. There was a serious fire on Woodcock Mountain Road in Washingtonville, so if you're by Kingfisher Court, you've got everything there blocked off. Throughway traffic, now 20 to 25 minutes southbound at exit 12, where we had an accident. The throughway had southbound problems by exit 16, and even 684, the construction up to 10 minutes southbound if you're by exit 8. 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
2: It's 58 and rainy right now in Poughkeepsie. It's going to rain all day today, but it looks like we might get a break tomorrow. It's going to be cloudy and 67, mostly cloudy and 73 on Wednesday, and that's when we get the heat wave. Thursday and Friday are supposed to be in the 80s. So look forward to that. 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
1: All right, we're coming right back. 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

0: 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About 6:47.
1: And 58 degrees in Poughkeepsie. It's going to rain until about 4 o'clock today.
0: Yeah. Great day for football yesterday. It was raining out, so a lot of people were hanging out at home watching the games. They had that Cowboys-Ravens game from Rio de Janeiro yesterday.
1: Yeah, I didn't realize until like halfway through that they were playing in Brazil. Yeah. I was like, why do they keep saying Rio?
0: Why is Ricky Martin singing?
1: Yeah, I was confused. That's why.
0: But what a game. And it came down to the wire. I know people are waiting to watch the Video Music Awards. They're like, oh, it's going to go into overtime. And I think Taylor Swift made a phone call.
1: Yeah.
0: And they were like, oh, you know what? Let's mess up this whole kick return and wind up.
2: I was watching the game too, because I did mention on the Welber Zone how the field was in shambles, that the NFL their crew was like working nonstop to get that field playable, and the field looked decent, but I went to the bathroom after the Cowboys kicked the field goal to tie it with 30 seconds to go. It's like, oh, I'm gonna go to the bathroom,
0: yeah, because it's gonna go to overtime. Yeah.
2: And I came back, my brother's like, you're not gonna believe what just happened. And I thought he was messing with me until I looked at the screen. I can see them all hugging and they're saying goodbye. I'm like, what?
0: Yeah,
2: that was it. That's great. I don't have to watch it.
0: Yeah, I think it was Taylor Swift. She called in. She's like, you know, she's tight with the NFL now.
2: She is.
0: I got to debut my video soon. You cannot go into overtime. Hey, we've got $25,000 we're giving away.
1: Wow.
0: Not bad, right?
1: No.
0: It's the highway to 25K. We'll have more of those code numbers for you if you have not played the contest yet. Still plenty of time to jump on in and get on the highway. Make sure you have that WPDH app downloaded to your phone, and you'll be ready to go an hour from now when we give
1: already?
0: Away. Yeah, 8 o'clock. An hour and 15 minutes maybe.
1: Close, yeah.
0: We'll be giving away that first code number. Every time you put those in the app, it's another chance to win $25,000.
1: You're already listening. Make it even more exciting.
0: Yeah, might as well get something out of this whole thing. You're listening anyway.
1: They get our love and I don't know.
0: 25,000 would be much better.
1: Much better.
0: We'll get back. We've got news and traffic on the way next. Don't go anywhere.
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1: It's rainy out there right now. It's 58 in Poughkeepsie, but we're going to have rain until this afternoon. High of 62.
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3: Hi, you guys. It's still kind of messy driving, and we even had some high winds by the Kingston Rhine Club Bridge. Things to keep in mind this morning, and the throughway delay up to a half hour now southbound if you're headed towards exit 12. It's all going to be messed up because of an accident. We had Taconic southbound by Pleasantville Road with traffic. And 684, the construction delays are about 15 to 20 minutes. Southbounders going near exit 8. 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
0: All right. Thank you, Christina. Time for the news. 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
4: Hi there. Here are the headlines that are trending now at Hudson Valley Post. An Elsa County mother is under arrest for murder in connection with the death of her 10-year-old daughter. State police say that they responded to a place on Park Street in the village of Ellenville for a report of an unresponsive 10-year-old girl in August of last year. That girl, Kathleen Polito, was later pronounced dead at the hospital. Police say after an extensive year-long investigation, they have charged her mother, Angelica Sullivan, with murder. Police have not said how the girl died or how their investigation led to the murder charge. Two women are recovering in the hospital, and one is in custody following a violent stabbing early Saturday morning in Middletown. City of Middletown police responded to the quick check on Route 17M at about 4:45 Saturday morning. Officers found a 23-year-old woman outside bleeding heavily from a serious stab wound. She was rushed to the hospital by police. Inside the store, police located a 21-year-old female suspect in the restroom holding a knife. She was also suffering from stab wounds. Authorities said that the two women knew each other and that the violence began inside a moving vehicle. A weekend-long nor'easter brought strong winds and coastal flooding along the lower Hudson Valley. Large waves battered communities along the Long Island Sound in Westchester County Sunday, while winds brought down trees and power lines. Flooding was also reported along the Hudson River in Rockland County, where rising water closed roads in West Haverstraw and Stony Point. Finally, baseball's fiercest rivalry will meet again in October as the Yankees prepare for the wild card round against the Boston Red Sox. For the second straight year, the Yankees and the Red Sox, they're meeting up in that wild card round. One of the biggest storylines heading to the series is the health of Aaron Judge. He's continuing to recover from a calf injury. His availability for this wild card round remains up in the air. All of the best of three series will be played at Yankee Stadium in the Bronx. First pitch for Game 1 is set for 8 p.m. tomorrow, with Yankees ace Cam Schlittler taking the mound.
0: Will we see you down in the Bronx for any of these games, Bobby? I know you like to...
4: Like to go to playoff games. I think I'm gonna sit these one out, but I'll be up watching. They go... It's tough to go to a playoff game when you're getting home at midnight or 1 a.m. because the game doesn't start till 8.
0: All right. So you'll be cranky this week doing the news.
4: I'll be up. Yeah, every day this week I'm going to be up late. I'm hoping the Yankees win it too so I can get a good night's sleep Thursday night and not have to stay up Tuesday, Wednesday,
0: Yankees.
4: Thursday.
0: I'm rooting for the Yankees too because I don't want to deal
1: with you. Just for Bobby's sleep.
0: All right.
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0: Thanks, Bobby. It's the Boris Show. We'll be talking about the Video Music Awards from last night, just in case you guys missed it.
1: Just in case.
0: Yeah, we had to watch it, so we'll talk about it coming up. Here's Ozzy, it's WPDH.

0: Judas Priest, 101.5 WPDH. It is the Boris Show, about 14 minutes after 7 o'clock.
1: And it's 58 and rainy in Poughkeepsie. It's going to rain until this early evening.
0: So last night was the Video Music Awards, the MTV, which doesn't exist anymore. Video
1: on
0: Music
1: CBS.
0: Awards. Yeah, they had
1: a
0: CBS. It's the Paramount Plus Video Awards.
1: Yeah, pretty much.
0: And did you watch any of it last night?
1: I was in and out. I was swapping between that and the football game, but
0: yeah,
1: I was watching enough.
0: I have lots of thoughts about this Video Music Awards. Well, first of all, the star of the show, I guess, last night was Madonna.
1: Yep.
0: She did a big performance where She's in the, what, her 80s now?
1: Like 60s, I think.
0: I know. She's too old to be wearing these outfits and huffing and puffing and dancing around
1: goodness.
0: In bathroom stalls or whatever she was doing with Sabrina Carpenter.
1: Well, and I was going to say, I don't think it was good for her to perform alongside Sabrina Carpenter
0: well,
1: in similar outfits.
0: Young
1: and
0: young people, Charlie XCX
1: yeah.
0: or whatever. They put Madonna in this outfit. She looked like a extra from the Rocky Horror Picture Show with a padded bikini where
1: yeah.
0: it was like, I don't know if there was a Depends in there or what was going on.
1: Something
0: but
1: was hanging out. It wasn't good.
0: It was, I mean, lots of times artists, like, you know, when they're like sexy and provocative when they're younger, they evolve
1: mm-hmm.
0: and then they, you know, they evolve with their age and they age gracefully. Madonna's going out.
1: Going out.
0: Going out. Wearing those fishnet stockings.
1: Honestly, it was the too much lip filler for me. It was hard for me to watch her mouth.
0: And I forgot how obnoxious and annoying she is, too. Like, she would just hog the microphone and just ramble on nonsense. It was
1: at one point, she's like, you can't say anything to me because I'll lose my train of thought.
0: Yeah.
1: And, like, it wasn't a joke. She really did.
0: Yeah,
1: she had to,
0: elderly,
1: like, bring herself
0: person,
1: back.
0: She's an elderly person, yeah.
1: It was kind of painful.
0: So here's what I don't like about this MTV Video Music Awards.
1: Okay.
0: The Video Music Awards is supposed to be for the young generation. It's like
1: right.
0: the young generation stuff. These were all artists from the 80s and 90s. It was, they did a George Michael tribute.
1: Oh, yeah, my son was so confused.
0: My son, too. He's like, George Michael, Madonna?
1: Yeah.
0: Snoop Dogg is hosting it. Like, he's old. So this would have been like when I was a kid in the 80s watching the MTV. I did the math on it,
1: uh-huh.
0: right? So like the 80s to today is like if I was watching the Video Music Awards as a kid and they brought out the Andrews Sisters and Bing Crosby and Frank Sinatra.
1: Oh, no.
0: Like artists
1: that's
0: from
1: the equivalent, yeah.
0: From the 1940s.
1: Wow.
0: Like, I would have been like, what the hell is this crap?
1: Well, and she mentioned at one point, too, Madonna was like, the first VMAs I went to, I was 43 years ago. I'm like, girl, you should not have said that. Like, keep that math to yourself.
2: Most weren't born, the MTV audience.
1: She said that, too.
2: Yeah.
1: She was like, most of you weren't born the first time I was here. And I'm like,
0: most of you have no idea who I am.
1: Yeah.
0: Basically what it was. So that was kind of weird. I don't get that. And here's what I don't like about the music industry,
1: uh-huh.
0: like the people, they all do this yell. Like, so like any other award show, it's just like, here is Harrison Ford.
1: Uh-huh.
0: And, but in the MTV Video Music Awards, if I was introducing you, it's like, here's my friend, Jenna. Like, why do you have to do that?
1: I think maybe that's the MTV in
0: like,
1: them.
0: Everything is like, here's Madonna.
2: I never want to hear that again.
0: So, like, I'm watching, like, why are we yelling like that? And then everyone has to make some noise.
1: Yeah.
0: Like, Snoop Dogg, the whole, let's make some noise. Like, why don't you give us a reason to make some noise instead of you just saying, make some noise? Like, it was horrible.
1: Well,
0: it was horrible.
1: On the bright side, I introduced my son last night to the concept of seat fillers, and now he has my same childhood dream of wanting to be a seat filler at an award show.
0: When you say seat fillers, are you talking about whatever was going on with Madonna's bikini?
1: No, but we definitely don't want any parts of that.
2: I actually think she...
1: don't you dare.
2: I wouldn't expect any 68-year-old to wear this.
0: Are you watching? You're watching. You're looking at still pictures.
2: I'm just looking at still pictures. Right. Yeah.
1: I wish my mother was listening. She is 68 years old, and she would have rocked the hell out of that a lot better than Madonna.
0: Something happened to her where she's like all legs.
1: Did
0: now?
1: Something also happen?
2: Really
1: One
2: old.
1: Of her legs looked like it was like I had like burn scars. Like I was so confused.
0: I don't know what's going on that, but it's like her torso shrank. She's got a huge head, a tiny little torso. And
1: large
0: these long
1: lips.
0: Legs.
1: It wasn't good.
0: And this is going to be a real weird reference, and only a few people will get it, but back in the 80s, there was this public service announcement on the TV where the guy told you to eat more cheese, and he talked about hankering for a hunk of cheese.
1: That's what you thought of?
0: Google hankering for a hunk of cheese.
1: Bobby's on it. Oh, God.
0: Hankering for a hunk of cheese guy. And that's all legs.
1: Yeah.
0: That's exactly what she looks like. You put a cowboy hat on her, she's the hankering for a hunk of cheese guy.
1: Oh, no. Poor Madonna.
2: You're not wrong. He really is all legs. I guess it's a ball of cheese. It's his body. So
0: that's what Madonna looks like now. She's got a little ball of cheese and then legs.
2: I also think it's odd that it's a ball of cheese that's hankering for a hunk of cheese. So he wants people to eat him.
0: Don't overthink
2: it. This doesn't make any sense. I'm overthinking it.
0: By the way, I think that came out while MTV was an actual thing back in the day.
1: Probably when Madonna was first at the MTV
2: Artist
1: Awards.
2: Of the Year this year at the VMAs.
1: It upset me she won so many awards.
2: Artist of the Year. I know. Well, it's 2026.
0: And these awards are so fixed.
1: Yeah, too. My 10-year-old said, he's like, so this is rigged, Mom? I said, yeah, it's rigged.
0: Totally rigged. Like, I didn't even know Madonna had a song out. Like,
1: Ridiculous.
0: I haven't heard Madonna on the radio or anything. Yeah, I'm like, come on. They only did that to get her to show up and put on the stupid outfit so that they could get old people to watch on CBS on a Sunday night.
1: Yep, I was waiting for her to kiss her. I kept waiting. There was a moment at the end where Charlie kind of like leaned in, and I'm like
0: "Are we doing this kiss thing?"
1: She was like, "Nope, not this time."
0: And Sabrina Carpenter got in a little fight on stage. Did you see that whole thing? I guess she outed Sabrina Carpenter, saying, "You know, I wanted to work with her, but she never got back to me."
1: Yes, I saw that, and her face was Sabrina, she did have true shock. Yeah,
0: because
1: Sabrina
0: Carpenter's like she's a very serious artist. Like she takes this whole business thing very seriously, and so she leaned into the mic afterwards. By the way, my people do get back to people. Uh-huh. And if you just emailed me directly, I would have gotten right back to you, Madonna. Yep. But
1: she did snap back. I love that.
2: Good for
1: her,
2: yeah.
0: But that's what the show should have all been about. Sabrina Carpenter and Taylor Swift and all these artists, like all these young artists that people really care about.
2: You've buried the lead. What were your thoughts on the Patient Zero video debut?
1: I missed it.
0: Oh, yeah, I saw that. It was pretty good. It was pretty good. Actually, I liked the video, but, you know, we don't have to get into Taylor Swift now.
1: I'll talk too long about it.
0: Yeah. Anyway, we're going to come back. We've got more Boris Show on the way next. When we come back, we've got Beat the Clock in just a little bit. Your chance to win some big tickets, so don't move.
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0: We'll be back with more Jenna.
1: No.
0: When we come back.
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6: 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Emo Meltz Sr. started the business, passed it down to his son, Emil Jr., then to Jeff Sr., and currently is being transferred over to our boys, Jeff Jr. and Jason. 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

0: All right, The Doors, People Are Strange. It's 101.5 WPDH. It is The Boris Show. Time right now is 7:30. And, you know, I'm usually not one to buy, you know, spontaneous things on the internet.
1: Oh,
0: but
1: did you?
0: Something came across my feed yesterday, and I'm so glad I bought it when I did. You're familiar with Stewart's Shops?
1: I love Stewart's Shops.
0: They're great, right? Yeah, I mean, they have the great ice cream and all that stuff.
1: Yeah.
0: Every once in a while, they'll release, like, a wacky product.
1: Love it.
0: And they'll just like kind of drop it on their social media.
1: Mm-hmm.
0: Last week they released the, it's a, I'm trying to describe, like, I don't know what it's called. It's the Can Cozy Mitten.
1: I was going to say a cozy mitten is probably.
0: A cozy mitten?
1: A koozie, yeah. Cause it's.
0: So it's a knit. It's like a full arm length glove that you wear, but at the end is a cup holder.
1: Yes.
0: So you can put your beer in this cup holder and keep your hand warm at the same time during like tailgates and stuff like that.
1: Mm-hmm.
2: I pulled it up now.
0: Yeah. What is the description that they give? What do they call it?
2: They call it a knit mitten can holder.
0: Knit mitten can holder.
1: It's only $9.99.
2: Cold and your hands warm.
0: Yeah.
2: It makes sense.
1: It's a great deal.
0: So I saw this thing. And I'm like, oh, these are one of those things that like they only make a few of these sell out right away. I bought two.
1: Okay. Smart man.
0: And I bought them. And as soon as I bought them, they wound up selling out.
1: Wow.
0: So I have them. They're being delivered today. From Stewart's, I was looking at the tracking on my package. So I'm going to bring these in so we can see how they actually work.
1: And we're going to go outside with some cold beer and warm hands. Okay.
0: But I'm fascinated by this. This looks like the greatest invention ever.
1: It's so cute.
0: And I'm really hoping that it works as well as it looks on their website.
1: Yeah.
0: You're going to look like a dork wearing it.
2: It's like a boxing glove.
1: It's very large.
2: Yeah.
0: It's like a big boxing glove, but you put a drink in there and you got it in your hand, but your hand never gets cold. This is great because I drink outdoors all the time in the fall, like Halloween night. You know, we walk around the neighborhood.
1: You can be the Stewart's man.
0: Yeah, I'm going to walk around with my
2: Stewart's man.
0: My costume. My costume. I got two of them, so I could wear, I guess, I think they're both right-handed.
1: I have a Stewart's beanie that I got I could give you so that you can be warm on top and on your hand.
0: That'd be
1: when
0: great.
1: They first started doing this thing where they would do those like product drops on social media, I thought it was a joke because some of the, like, I think the first couple things were like socks or something. I'm like, no, Stewart's isn't selling socks. I am an owner of several, not Stewart's socks, but I get the hats every winter. Yeah. I really like the hat.
0: Well, I follow them now, so as soon as one of these drops come out, I'm like, I'm pulling the trigger. It was $9. I'm like, $9 for this mitt?
1: That's
0: like,
1: really not a bad price. No. I thought it was going to be like $30.
0: The picture makes it look very high quality. We'll have to see when they come.
1: It'll be really knitted. I believe in Stewart's.
0: It has like
1: a family company.
0: Like a Stewart patch on it and everything.
1: So cute.
0: Like,
2: it looked nice,
0: All right. So anyway, we'll try it out. Apparently, it's good for coffee too. Like, you know, in the morning.
1: So you don't burn your hand, just your mouth.
0: Yeah. Well, you,
1: okay.
0: You can put a pint of ice cream in there, which would be even better, like a Stewart's ice cream pint.
1: Actually, I would like my iced coffee in there, probably.
0: Yeah.
1: All right.
0: Well,
1: okay. We'll try it out.
0: We'll see. Hopefully, it'll come today, and I can bring it in tomorrow.
1: All right. I'll bring iced coffee.
0: We're going to check out the traffic right now. Here we go.
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4: Of course, you're going to look hot with that. Ooh.
0: Yeah.
4: You're going to look great. You know, I mean, like, you know, you're
0: literally
4: gonna look warm.
0: Hot.
4: Yeah, exactly. All right. So the delays across the bridge spans, be careful. There are still some windy conditions. And if you're trying to go on 9W right now, with an accident by the Mid-Hudson Bridge, everything is tied up. So if you're north, if you're southbound, you are going to be stuck in traffic. Keep that in mind. Leave extra.

0: time. We have 684, speaking of leaving extra time. That's going to be about 15, 20 minutes southbound through the construction at exit 8. Then you've got a little traffic on 17 in Goshen, westbound side, exit 122A. The volume is going to be a little slow for Taconic Rider southbound if you head towards Pleasantville Road. 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
2: It's 58 and rainy right now in Poughkeepsie, and it looks like it's going to rain all day, but tomorrow the story changes and things are looking up. We've got partly cloudy and 69 degrees on Tuesday, 73 and sunny on Wednesday, and then it really heats up, 80s on Thursday and Friday. 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
3: All right, we'll come back. 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
1: And 59 degrees in Newburgh. It's rainy and it's going to stay that way today. High of 61.
0: All right. It is time to go to the phones and get a contestant for Beat the Clock.
1: Okay.
0: All right. No more crazy Ringo trivia this week. We're back to playing Beat the Clock. 471-WPDH is the number. That's 845-471-9734 if you would like to play. And our contest today, as we drop down the clock, is brought to you by Bosch, Keegan, and Spada, trusted injury attorneys proven for over 35 years. All right, WPDH, who is this?
2: This is Brian from Rhinebeck.
0: All right, Brian and Rhinebeck, are you ready to play Beat the Clock?
2: Yeah.
0: Okay, here we go. We're going to give you three categories. We need three items in each category. Do it all within 30 seconds, and you will be today's big winner, okay?
2: All right.
0: All right, Brian, here we go. Name three things that you can buy at a gas station besides gas.
2: Chips, soda, and cigarettes.
0: Name three things that have a zipper.
2: Pants, purse, and backpack.
0: Name three things that people commonly lose.
2: Money, coins is money, wallets, and their minds.
0: Money, wallet, yeah. All right, mines is a good one.
1: Mines is a good one.
0: Congratulations, you're our big winner.
2: Woo! Yeah.
0: We got your tickets to the Burnout Nationals at the Orange County Fair Speedway. It's going to be an awesome event. It's so much fun. It's going to be happening on October 3rd. You got yourself the tickets for the Speedway this Saturday. Hang on the line, okay?
2: Cool, thank you.
0: All right, there you go. And kids 12 and under get to go for free. You can get details and tickets at burnoutnationals.com. All right, we're back. We're back getting winners for these contests.
3: We're so back.
1: He was ready.
0: All right, we'll come back. We've got more Boris Show on the way next. Just minutes away from your next code number to assault the vault. That's what it used to be called. What is it called now? Highway to 25K? Whatever stupid name it is.
1: I'll sing it to you.
0: You could win $25,000. We'll have your next code number coming up next.
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0: All right. 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
1: 59 degrees in Poughkeepsie. It's rainy and it's going to stay that way today with a high of 62.
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3: All right, so most of the traffic this morning, we dealt with a lot of the conditions from the rain and the wind even at the bridges. That was kind of bad. And then we had a problem all around the Mid-Hudson Bridge. This was the 9W ride with an accident. It doesn't matter if you're north or you're southbound. You're going to be stuck in traffic trying to get to the bridge. And once you get to the span, if you're going on the eastbound side, you have a little bit of traffic going into the ramps for Route 9. Doesn't seem like the thruway is going to be so bad if you're around exit 16 any longer. We had earlier problems there. But you're still going to find about 15 to 20 minutes if you're going near exit 12. Most of our traffic around the Bear Mountain area got tough. It was southbound 9. That's where we've got a collision. So if you're going through Peekskill, you'll stop in traffic there. 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
0: All right. Thanks, Christina. 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
1: Oh, yeah. So good.
0: Pumpkin spice.
1: So good.
4: I've seen some of those.
0: So good. So good. Anyway, sorry, Bobby. What's going on with this?
4: Right. Here are the headlines that are trending now at Hudson Valley Post. The nor'easter that hit the Hudson Valley this weekend brought wind gusts over 50 miles per hour, down trees, and scattered power outages, but the region actually dodged the worst of it. The storm stalled near New Jersey and Long Island for more than 24 hours, keeping the most severe conditions along the coast, where flooding swamped homes, businesses, and vehicles. Conditions in the Hudson Valley, they're going to improve quickly. By Tuesday, the storm clears, and later this week, the Hudson Valley may actually see a return to temperatures in the 80s. A civil lawsuit filed in New York is drawing national outrage over how Cornell University handled a sexual assault case involving 7 members of the Chi Phi fraternity. With hundreds of Hudson Valley students attending Cornell, this story is resonating close to home. A former student identified as Jane Doe alleges that she was drugged and assaulted by 7 fraternity members at the Upstate New York College in October of 2024. Cornell's internal investigation resulted in only 2 students getting expelled. The remaining 5 accused students received lesser punishments.

0: and no criminal charges were ever filed. The seven men named in the civil complaint have denied the allegations. Cornell says investigated in accordance with federal law and has since created a task force on campus sexual assault. Police in the Upper Hudson Valley asked for the public's help in finding a wanted upstate New York man. The Columbia County Sheriff's Office says Jason McCluskey is wanted for second-degree menacing and criminal possession of a weapon. The charge stems from an incident where McCluskey allegedly threatened another individual with an ice pick. The 48-year-old from Columbia County is described as a white man who's 6 feet tall, weighing 140 pounds, with black hair and brown eyes. Anyone with information on his whereabouts is urged to contact the Columbia County Sheriff's Office. And finally, a woman in Australia went viral after filming a rant inside of a supermarket about tight activewear. She wants to know why gym wear is so tight that nothing is left to the imagination. Her curse-filled rant split the internet between people who said amen and others who said that they just finished a workout and they're not going home to change before going to buy groceries. And then a recent poll from Australia found that 82% of Australians under the age of 60 actually rock activewear regularly. And because of the beautiful sunny weather, nearly 40% actually wear it every day, gym or no gym.
1: Hey, look, I don't mind.
2: Yeah, I'm sure a lot of people don't.
0: I'm kind of with you.
2: Do whatever makes you comfortable.
1: Yeah. I do not want to get those glasses, though. I don't know if you watched Saturday Night Live. They did a sketch, a Shark Tank sketch, where they had these glasses that if you looked at someone's breasts, the alarm would go off. It was to keep men from being like rude.
2: Who made this?
0: SNL.
1: It was a Saturday Night Live. It was a Saturday Night Live thing.
2: So I thought it was a real Shark Tank.
1: It might be difficult, with everyone wearing all that.
0: That's true. Yeah.
1: That active
2: that gear. Yeah.
0: I saw half of SNL and thought Jalen Brunson did a good job.
1: Yeah, it was pretty funny.
0: You get news updates all day at HudsonValleyPost.com or using your Hudson Valley Post and PDH mobile apps.
1: All right. Bobby, thank you. Let's get back to it. Here's U2. It is the Boris Show. Oh, you know what we have to do? Hold on a second. I don't want to play U2 yet. I got to do the Highway to 25K code. That's what we got to do right now. Here we go. Yeah, we got to do that. It's 8:06. It's time to do it. So here we go. The first code number of the week, your 8 o'clock code, is 119. That's 119er. Good luck, everybody. Open up the WPDH app. Put that code right there where it has a big exclamation point under the main photo. It says win cash. You click on that, and there's a place for the code.
2: And you can win cash.
1: In the 8 o'clock hour, 119. Good luck.

0: 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It is the Boris Show, about 14 minutes after 8 o'clock.
1: And it's 58 degrees in Poughkeepsie. It's going to be a rainy day today with a high of 62.
0: All right. So there's a deli or a cafe here in the Hudson Valley that it was under a little bit of controversy for something that they were writing on their takeout containers.
1: I think I saw this on social media.
0: Yeah, we posted a story about this up at WPDH.com. So the name of the restaurant is the Green Bowl Cafe. It's on Route 90 in Wappingers, like across from the stadium down there.
1: Okay.
0: And somebody went to go get some food, some takeout from the Green Bowl Cafe. And when they brought the stuff home, they opened up their containers and they saw on the containers, someone had written Bible verses on their containers.
1: Mm-hmm.
0: So the person was like, what the hell is this? Bible verses. So yeah. They went on social media, posted pictures, wasn't all that happy with the whole thing. Well, you know, people, of course, either were, you know, agreed with the person.
1: I'm sure it was very
0: inappropriate. And other people were like, well, it's nothing wrong with that. It's Bible verses. So I guess my question is, you know, what would you do? Not what would Jesus do, but what would Janet do if you got, I mean, it doesn't have to be Bible verses. It could be anything, like, you know, some sort of propaganda for whatever they believed in was on the box. How would you feel about it?
1: Honestly, it wouldn't really bother me.
0: Yeah.
1: It's one of those things where, hey, if that's more power to them, if they have time to write things on their takeout boxes, and I'm just interested in the food inside.
0: Yeah. What if
1: I don't have to eat their beliefs?
0: Well, what if it was a belief that you didn't believe in? So, like, say
1: yeah,
0: it was like
1: an
0: anti-gay thing, or it was, you know, like a, you know, something against.
1: Well, I could see how more hateful thing, I would classify that as more hateful, would make me maybe not want to support that business. But I don't think whether or not I believe in the Bible verses, I don't think that would sway me either way because I wouldn't find it harmful.
0: Mm. I see. I would be creeped out a little bit, I think. I'll be honest with you. Because it's weird. Like, you know, you go to get food, you don't go to, you know, get like preached to or anything like that. But it depended on how good the food is.
1: Right. Like, that's what
0: really
1: I about the food.
0: Like, if the food is really good, like, I don't care. I'm going back. But if the food is just okay, I'm like, there's probably other delis I could go to. I don't want to get creeped out with the Bible verses. Yeah. What about you, Bobby? What do you think?
2: I guess it really depends. Like, we talked about, remember the upstate New York business in Latham that went on the racist rant on Facebook and they lost a lot of businesses, a lot of business, and rightfully so. So I guess it really depends how strongly you feel. I just think as a business, like Michael Jordan famously said, Democrats and Republicans both wear shoes, both buy sneakers. So he didn't really take a stance. I think as a business, you want everyone in your area to come to you. You don't want to upset anyone else. So I think it's better just to hand the food.
1: To be kind of neutral.
2: Yeah, to stay.
0: Yeah,
2: it
0: always boggles me how people like care so much about something that they're going to sacrifice their business for it. Like it's a weird thing. I don't know. I was looking at a lot of the comments on this, and I'm curious. You know, you guys can call us up if you want, 471-WPDH, if you want to chime in on this. But so many people are like, oh, good for them. Mm-hmm. You know, Jesus is Lord. They spread the word. And like, who cares what's written on the box? I feel like it might be a little hypocritical because I guarantee you if it was something from the Quran.
1: I don't think you're wrong.
0: Box, I guarantee you like most of those people that are writing it would be like, oh my God, I can't believe that they're shoving this in my face. Oh, like the same thing with like the pride flag.
1: Point.
0: Oh, they're shoving it in my face. It's horrible. But no one should care. It's just a Bible verse. Like,
1: am I one of those people?
0: Yeah.
1: Oh, no.
0: I think everybody is, right?
1: Yeah.
0: I think,
1: if it's something that you support, you don't care, but.
0: Yeah. And I think that's how we are as a society. It's like, well, it's something that I agree with, so who cares? It's fine.
1: Well, but and I think by that social media post, it definitely appeared that the person who posted it was not in agreement with those.
0: It's not a religious person. Yeah. And probably was burned by religion. You know, there's a lot of terrible things that come out of religion. I went to Catholic school. I know. So like
1: we
0: I don't
1: are survivors.
0: I don't necessarily want Bible verses on my food.
1: Yeah.
0: Doesn't make me feel all nice, warm, and fuzzy. But like, I mean, I'm not gonna not go to the place, I guess. But
1: some people I could see
0: how it would upset them. Just like it would if maybe it was something that they didn't believe in, that all these people are like, oh, Bible verses, they're wonderful.
1: Yeah.
0: Right. What if it was the Quran?
1: I think that's the question to pose.
0: What if it was a religion that you didn't believe in? Well, how would you feel about that?
1: I still think I would let it slide. Like I said, as long as it's not like negative or hateful, I'm not going to support you if you're downing other people, whether I agree or not.
0: I'm not hating on it. I'm not getting angry at it, but I'm probably not going to go back because I'm a little creeped out. I'm going to be 100% honest.
1: I feel like I believe that, Boris.
0: Yeah, I'm like, I'm not going back to that weird place. They're putting Bible verses on my food. Are they praying
1: What are they doing?
0: I don't think I would mind if they wrote God bless or like something like that. But the fact that they actually put like Ezekiel 5:20, like what, you want me to go look this up?
1: The specific one is,
0: Are you specifically saying something about me that I now need to look up?
1: That's what I would think.
0: Like, that creeps me out.
1: I would feel targeted.
0: Yeah.
1: Like, do I need this verse? Am I doing something wrong?
0: Yeah. Well, I don't know.
1: Do they know me?
0: I'm curious what you guys think, though. You can text it if you want or give us a call, 471-WPDH. We're going to come back. We've got more Boris Show on the way next.
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0: 101.5 WPDH. It is the Boris Show, about 8:30 right now. And, you know, we just gave out that code number to Assault the Vault. I keep saying Assault the Vault. It's going down the highway to 25K.
1: Highway. Yeah.
0: We come up with stupid names for these contests, and none of them are better than the others, but I guess the current one we're saying is Highway to 25K. Does that make any sense? Highway to 25K? Like you're on the highway?
1: Well, you have to put in the code numbers, so it's like a journey.
0: Yeah, but didn't we recently have a highway to May? Didn't we do that?
2: Like, we've done that, yeah.
0: We've done the highway. So why are we always on the highway?
2: People listening to us while driving?
1: Yeah.
0: But that doesn't make any sense.
1: Okay, Boris. Tell the powers that be.
0: Well,
1: I don't like your words.
0: All right, so anyway, we're giving away $25,000. Well, let's think of a better name. Can we think of a better name? Is it too late to come up with a new name for our contest?
1: It's too late. Yeah.
2: We have a jingle we play every hour.
0: Yeah, but we'll just get another jingle.
1: We can sing it ourselves. We can sing a new one. What would you like it to be?
0: I don't know. The
2: You know, I just figured out because Highway to May and Highway to 25K and May rhyme. So that's probably what it is.
0: They all rhyme.
2: Yeah, well, and we're rhyming an old contest.
0: But does it have to rhyme? That's the thing that always bothers me with radio. Like, everything has to freaking rhyme. Like, is it?
1: No, I don't think it has to rhyme.
0: Like Assault the Vault.
1: I actually prefer
0: Highway to 25K.
1: I prefer alliteration over rhyming. Like I would like something like not make more money.
0: Rags to riches. Why don't we call it rags to riches?
1: I don't mind rags
2: more
1: to riches.
2: More money, less problems.
1: Yeah.
2: $25K for you.
1: Well, I was laughing because
0: Free money frenzy. That's an alliteration.
1: I like that
0: it's
1: one.
0: Not a rhyme. It's an alliteration. The F's. Free money frenzy.
1: That's my
0: frenzy.
1: Favorite. Triple F.
0: It's the WPDH.
2: Free money.
1: Oh. Free Franklin frenzy.
0: Franklin's?
1: It's all Benjamin Franklin.
2: A lot of Benjamins.
1: All the Benjamins. Yeah.
2: It's all about all the right.
0: Well, I guess I don't want to think about it anymore, so we'll just keep calling it the Highway to 25K. Ooh. I'll try to remember the name. But we've got another code number coming up for you at the top of the hour at 9 o'clock, so be listening for that. Doesn't matter what the hell you call it. It's $25,000 in your pocket.
1: Yeah.
0: And the more you listen, the more chances you have to get in on it. So
1: you don't need the name. Just the money.
0: You just want the code. You're just sitting through this just to get that $25,000.
1: That's okay.
0: It's all brought to you by Stewart Shops, by the way. Let's check out the roads right now. Here we go.
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4: A closure cause of a crash. Hey, there you go. Those were three C's, by the way.
0: Okay, it's probably not a thing to celebrate, though.
4: No, I guess not. You're right. Actually, I'm hoping they're opening everything up soon. 9W right around Castle Road. That's where everything was closed down if you're going through Rockland right now. Taconic. Southbound Taconic, actually, by exit 58. That was a problem in the Clinton area. And then we had Taconic delays, Briarcliff Manor by Pleasantville Road. You've got traffic around the Mid-Hudson Bridge. Now, not only the span itself, but there were problems going around it, of course, because of the accident, 9W. But the Mid-Hudson Bridge actually did get tied up if you're going eastbound at the ramps of Route 9. And 684 now down to about 10 minutes. There's a car that broke down southbound at exit 9. And then you've got the construction by exit 8. 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
1: It's 58 and rainy right now in Poughkeepsie. It's going to be rainy for most of the day with a high of 62, but the story changes tomorrow, cloudy and 68. And then the sun comes out Wednesday, high of 73, and we're in the 80s Thursday and Friday. 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

0: Entertainment report coming up next.
1: Yeah, there was a celebrity in the Hudson Valley this weekend.
0: Ooh, really?
1: Mm-hmm.
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1: And it is 58 degrees in Poughkeepsie. It's rainy today, and it's going to stay that way. High of 62.
0: All right. Time for the entertainment report. What do we got going on, Jenna?
1: Well, it was perfect that we just came out of some, like, 90s-ish grungy music, because last night at the VMAs, the Video Music Awards, Nirvana actually had a big moment.
0: Yeah.
1: They were honored, well, the surviving members were honored with a 2026 Video Vanguard Award that recognizes their lasting impact on music videos and pop culture. What got me was they had these old clips of Kurt Cobain, like, describing how he came up with the concepts for their music videos.
0: I forgot about those Nirvana videos. It's been so long since I've seen them, but I remember how, like, you know, shocking they were at the time.
1: And yeah, they really broke the mold.
0: They're all from the mind of Kurt Cobain.
1: Yeah, and it actually made me emotional. I teared up. I know I am a Nirvana fan, but I didn't realize how emotional I was about the passing of Kurt Cobain. So I enjoyed that. But you and I spoke about it was a little weird when they came up to accept the awards. Dave Grohl, Chris Novoselic, and Pat Smear. There was a cigarette lit.
0: Yeah,
1: there.
0: Pat Smear just, like, lights a cigarette, doesn't say anything. Dave Grohl. He's looking a little bit like Madonna too. He's got, like, he's got the weird torso thing going on now, and the turtleneck.
1: It was interesting,
0: but he didn't say a word. It was just all Chris Novoselic, and, like, Chris Novoselic's no longer a musician. Like, I think he's, like, a businessman or something like that.
1: He looked like a businessman.
0: He looks like somebody's grandpa.
1: Yeah, he was in a suit with his, like, little round glasses.
0: Yeah, and he gave, like, I thought it was a good speech, but it was, like, something you'd give at some sort of, like, business dinner. We could all come as we are.
1: Yeah,
0: it was, like,
1: no,
0: really cheesy, I thought.
1: I felt like he was, like, either the manager or, like, the record label CEO, like, speaking, not a band member.
0: It wasn't very rock and roll.
1: It was not very rock and roll. But it was cool
0: to see them acknowledged.
1: Yeah, I'm glad, you know, 30 years later that Nirvana is still getting their flowers. So that's great. And from legends in the music world to a legend in the pizza world. Did you hear who was in the Hudson Valley this weekend?
0: That's all I heard about this weekend.
2: Yes. He seemed to be everywhere.
1: He did seem to be everywhere. I've noticed that when we're talking about Dave Portnoy, who goes around, founder of Barstool Sports, goes around and tests all these pizzas and tries to decide whose is the best and rates them famously in his video reviews. He stopped by at least three Hudson Valley spots: Pippinelli's Pizza in Poughkeepsie, Hudson and Packard, and Momo's Pizza Shop.
0: Momo's, yeah. None of these reviews have posted yet, right?
1: No,
0: he hasn't posted them up, but he was seen there eating their pizza and talking into the camera.
2: Yeah, it's his famous one bite pizza review, although he has more than one bite. He says one bite, everybody knows the rules, like, but then he takes three, four, five. Yeah.
0: I have so many issues with his pizza reviews, but he does a lot of good things for small businesses, and I love that he does shine a light on, like, a lot of these small pizzerias. So that's a good thing. But his pizza reviews are so terrible.
1: Yeah,
0: they really are.
1: Well, and they're often, usually very good.
0: No,
1: like,
0: it all depends on what kind of mood he's in. Oh, it's raining out. Frankie, it's raining out. I give it a 2.
1: Yeah. Yeah.
0: When I went in there, they didn't give me an extra napkin. Zero on this pizza place.
1: But either way, I do think what you said is true, that it shines a light on these local businesses, and they get a lot of love on social media just posting pictures with him.
0: Yeah.
1: So
0: I'm curious to say what he says. Hudson and Packard makes a mean slice.
2: They won Detroit style pizza.
1: Yeah, that's what I was just looking at. That they won the title of best Detroit style pizza at the International Pizza Expo. So that's a big deal.
0: Mm-hmm. And there's a couple of pizza places here in Hudson Valley that he didn't visit that I'm like, oh, I bet you they would get a really good review. And my wife's like, you should text. I'm like, you know how many messages he gets every day?
2: Oh, yeah.
0: You got to go to this pizza place. He doesn't give a crap. It's just whatever pizza place he's around.
1: He wants. Yeah. I was actually thinking about that. Like, how does he choose? But I noticed that our buddies over at Cascarino's, they were saying next time he comes, he has to stop by. So we'll see.
0: All right.
1: Maybe he'll be back.
0: We'll see. We'll find out. But I can't wait to see the reviews.
1: Let us know. I'll update you when we find out. Yeah. Right.
0: Thanks, Jenna. We're going to come back. We've got more Boris Show on the way next.
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0: If you missed the 8 o'clock code number to assault the vault, it was 119. 119. We'll do the 9 o'clock code. No flop. coming up next. Don't move.
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0: Peter Frampton, 101.5 WPDH. It's the Boris Show, 9 o'clock.
1: And it is 59 degrees in Poughkeepsie. It's rainy out there. It's going to rain most of the day, so prepare for that.
0: All right. We do have that code number coming up with highway to 25K next. First, we got to check out traffic.
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3: Good morning. There's a crash now on the Taconic to watch for. This is Mount Pleasant northbound by Route 100. Taconic southbound had some problems as well. So those of you that are going anywhere near the area of Pleasantville Road, that's one of the spots. There were other problems on the Taconic as well. But if you're going by 44 right now, everything does look like it's cleaned up. And the same thing near Peekskill Hollow Road where we did have an accident. These wet roads, you're still dealing with them. You're still dealing with them over the bridges. Be careful. The Mid-Hudson Bridge had a lot of traffic this morning. Eastbound at the ramps for 9. And 9W has been reopened going through Rockland now. Right around Castle Road, there was an earlier accident, but the closure has reopened. 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
0: All right. Have a good one. Talk to you tomorrow.
3: All right.
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4: Here are the headlines that are trending now at Hudson Valley Post. An Ulster County mother is under arrest for murder in connection with the death of her 10-year-old daughter. State police say that they responded to a police on Park Street in the village of Ellenville for a report of an unresponsive 10-year-old girl in August of last year. That girl, Kathleen Polito, was pronounced dead at the hospital. Police say after an extensive investigation, they charged her mother, Angelica Sullivan, with murder. Police have not yet said how the girl died or how their investigation led to the murder charge. Two women are said to be recovering in the hospital, and one is in custody after a violent stabbing early Saturday morning in Orange County. City of Middletown police responded to the quick check on Route 17M around 4:45 Saturday morning. Officers found a 23-year-old woman outside bleeding heavily from serious stab wounds before rushing her to the hospital in a police cruiser. Inside the store, police located a 21-year-old female suspect in the restroom holding a knife. She was also suffering from stab wounds. Authorities said that the two women knew each other, and they believed that the violence actually began inside of a moving vehicle before getting to the gas station. The weekend-long nor'easter brought very strong winds and coastal flooding across the lower Hudson Valley. Large waves battered communities along the Long Island Sound in Westchester County Sunday, while winds brought down trees and power lines. Flooding was also reported along the Hudson River in Rockland County, where rising water closed roads in West Havistraw and Stony Point. And finally, authorities are searching for a kangaroo that was spotted along a Wisconsin highway. Video shows this animal actually crossing a major highway in Wisconsin. That sighting happened about 16 miles from where four kangaroos escaped from a trailer last month.
0: Must be one of those kangaroos then, I'm thinking.
4: That is what they're thinking. Two, Sally, were killed. One was recovered. The other one remains missing. Officials have not yet confirmed whether the spotted kangaroo is that missing animal, but they are only looking for one other kangaroo, and that is a kangaroo. But not every day you see a kangaroo hopping around a highway in Wisconsin.
0: Yeah. I would be camping out at Outback.
4: Oh, God.
0: That's where it's headed,
1: maybe. I think so.
0: Yeah, chocolate thunder from down under. Yeah.
4: You get news updates all day at HudsonValleyPost.com or using your Hudson Valley Post and PDH mobile apps.
0: All right. Thanks, Bobby. Let's get on the highway. All right. All the energy of the MTV Video Music Awards in that thing. The number for the 9 o'clock hour is 405. That's 405. You know what to do. Open up that app. Put it in there. Good luck. It's WPD.

0: 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It's the Boris Show, 11 minutes after 9 o'clock.
1: And about 59 degrees in Poughkeepsie. It's rainy and it's going to stay that way today.
0: All right, time for the Stoner Report.
1: Yes, it is.
2: Roll another
1: blunt. The Stoner Report is brought to you by Rosie's Botanicals, Highland's newest dispensary. Open at 10 a.m. at 9W Highland in the Shamrock Square Plaza. Flower to the people, Boris.
0: Flower to the people.
1: That's right.
0: All right, what do we got going on this week?
1: All right, so we're going to start right here in the Hudson Valley. I love when we have local Stoner Report stories. Cannabis businesses in the city of Hudson, they're running into a new roadblock because on Friday, Hudson Zoning Board, they voted to prohibit adult use cannabis retailers from opening along Warren Street, which is considered the city's main commercial corridor. So if you're going to put a business, that's where you want to be. The decision is significant because the Office of Cannabis Management has already approved multiple cannabis retail licenses for Warren Street. So, these three state-issued licenses could now be affected by the local zoning change, and the businesses involved are looking into possible legal challenges against the zoning board. So basically, you can get your state cannabis license, but if the local zoning board changes the rules, it makes things very complicated for you.
0: That's crazy.
1: Yeah.
0: Like after the fact, kick them out.
1: Yeah. Well, they're still in the process of trying to get those businesses open. So they got approved by the state. We're partway through the process with the city, and then they said, "Oh, hold on, no. We don't like that address." So it looks like they're going to have to kind of go back to the drawing board with that. We'll keep you updated. Mm. And in New York City, there's a new career training program for the cannabis industry. They announced it last week, and it's designed to connect New Yorkers with jobs in the legal cannabis industry instead of like our commercial jokes, Dum Dum Dave in the alley giving you whatever he's got in his pocket. This is encouraging New Yorkers to get into things and learn things in the cannabis industry, like workplace skills, resume and interview preparation, but specifically for the industry.
0: Can you take inhaling 101?
1: No, you got to do that on your own time.
0: Okay. Right.
1: But this program is actually being implemented through the Harlem Health Initiative at CUNY's Graduate School of Public health. So it's a legit class.
0: All
1: right. So you can actually go to college and get this now. And lastly, college students may be partaking in that inhaling, but for the first time, this is the lowest ever recorded number of the CDC's national survey of high schoolers using marijuana. The lowest number since 1999 when they started doing this.
0: You knew it was going to happen. You know why?
1: Why?
0: Because all the old farts are getting high now.
1: Now kids don't want
0: to. It's just like, I don't want to be like grandma and she's doing her edibles and smoking her bong.
1: No. I would rather they smoke weed than do other things, but we'll see. The new federal data shows that only about 12.9% of high schoolers reported using marijuana in the previous 30 days in 2025. However, I always say with these studies, is a high schooler going to admit to you that they smoke weed, whether it's legal or not? Yeah. Probably not.
0: But I think they would admit more now because it's so more mainstream now than they would have maybe 10 years ago.
1: Maybe.
0: I don't know. I really think it's because the older people are into it, so the kids don't like it. That's why my wife and I drink like fish, because we don't want our son to become an alcoholic.
1: And honestly, that usually
0: seems
1: works.
0: Seems to be working.
1: It does.
0: Yeah.
1: But it's down. It's down from 17% in 2023. And the peak was 26.7% in 1999. So the numbers are interesting because, like you said, more states have legalized cannabis. So it's strange that it seems like high schoolers are not using it. I think you might
0: kids,
1: be onto something.
0: Yeah, all the old people, they drink, they smoke. None of us read.
1: Yeah. None of us read.
0: Yeah. So
1: you should all read.
0: They should do that. That's cool.
1: And that'll be it.
0: All right. Thanks, Jenna. We're going to come back. We got more Boris Show on the way. Our Listener of the Day contest is next.
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0: 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All right, so here's our question for today. This morning, we were talking about a celebrity that I thought looks like the hanker for a hunk of cheese guy. Jenna had to Google that because she's a bit younger than I am. But if you remember the hanker for a hunk of cheese guy from the Saturday morning cartoons, who is the celebrity that I am convinced looks just like this person now? If you know the answer, you're obviously listening earlier, text it to us on the WPDH app. If your text is correct, you could be selected as today's listener of the day. All right, good luck. We'll come back. We've got a rendition of Soul Man or Rock News. I'm not quite sure. Coming up next.
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1: And it's 59 degrees in Poughkeepsie. Rain, go away. That's all we got today.
0: Right. 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
0: Hey, Robin Taylor, good morning.
3: Hey, guys, how are you today?
0: Fantastic.
3: Well, I have to tell you, I just wanted to start out rock news, and I invited Bobby Wilburn to the studio because he was there at the Ringo Starr show. Yeah, I know, but I wasn't. But anyway, I just wanted to thank all the listeners that came out Friday night for our WPDH 50th anniversary concert with Ringo Starr. It was an amazing night at Bethel. I mean, it was the most beautiful weather and probably the most beautiful sunset I've seen all year. I mean, it was incredible. The show was great. Actually, I have to say, I didn't stay for a lot of the show, but I got the private sound check. So yeah,
0: we heard all about that.
3: That was pretty cool. So anyway, and I did. I'm sorry that I missed, like, I'm sure I missed Yellow Submarine and with a little help from my friends. And so that I didn't get to catch. But tell me, was the show as incredible? They were doing Down Under, I think, when I left, and everything sounded so perfect. Did the show go on to be as incredible?
4: I said, the entire show was incredible. That Down Under was great. He sounds phenomenal.
0: Colin Hay.
3: Yeah. Colin Hay sounded really good. Warren Hamm was there. They did Picking Up the Pieces, which was really good.
0: Yeah, it was a good show. That's what we talked about earlier.
3: Ringo sounds better. I mean,
0: he was doing Jumping Jacks.
4: Yeah,
0: you
4: missed him. He did Jumping Jacks. The last song he had, he's like, "Jump with me," and he was doing Jumping Jacks.
3: Wow. Yeah. I mean, he sounds amazing. So, cool. You know, thanks to everybody who came out, and thanks Bobby Welber, because we really had a great time with Tig Man. It was fun
4: with you and Tig. Yeah.
3: So many people stopped by, but not the case. By the way, this great weather at MetLife Stadium in New Jersey. AC/DC was scheduled to play Friday night, but because of all the rain and the wind, that show has been pushed to October 2nd, this coming Friday night. So sorry if you didn't get to see AC/DC. Thanks for coming out to Ringo.
0: We had a couple of listeners who wrote in this morning. They were on their way to the show wearing their AC/DC shirts.
1: Oh my God.
0: Didn't know it was canceled. They stopped off at a rest stop and somebody else saw that they had the shirts on. And like, "Hey, are you guys going to the show? It's canceled."
1: Oh.
0: So that's how they found out. But then they turned around and they bought tickets to Ringo and they went to the show.
3: Awesome.
0: Yes. And their tickets are good for the October show. So they're going to be able to go back to both.
4: Tig was telling people to do that. Tig on Live on the Air was mentioning how the show was canceled because of the rain at MetLife. And he's like, "Hey, come to Bethel Woods. Tickets still available." And that's amazing.
1: That's smart.
4: People have the opportunity to do that.
3: Yeah. I actually think that's where I heard about the show being canceled is like when I got to Bethel. I think I heard and I was like, "Oh my God, come on out to Ringo." So anyway, that's rock news for today. Don't go anywhere because Hopkins is coming in. And our theme today is You Wear It Well. And there's some pretty cool songs coming
0: up.
3: Songs
0: about clothing.
3: Right. We've got some good stuff coming up today,
0: we'll be tuned in. Thank you, Robin. I've got to thank everybody for tuning in this morning. We got to thank Bobby Wilbur. Well, I don't have to thank you. You're here again. Christina on traffic and Chuck at Valentine Communications helping Hudson Valley with Santa Video, 845-635-8606. Tomorrow, it's Ticked Off Tuesday.
1: We're
0: going to talk about other people disciplining your kids.
1: Mm.
0: I'm guilty of doing that to other kids.
3: Me too.
0: Yeah, we'll talk about it tomorrow. We've got more of those code numbers. By the way, if you missed the 9 o'clock code number to assault the vault, I did it again.
3: Assault the highway.
0: Again, Robin, we got to come up with a better name for these contests. They're the stupidest names, and they just get stuck in your head.
3: Well, you seem to really like assault the vault.
0: No, I don't. I don't like any of them. I don't like any of them. They're stupid.
3: Keep saying
0: highway
3: it.
0: To 25K, assault the vault.
3: Well, they need something clever and
0: rags
3: catchy.
0: To riches.
3: Rags to riches.
0: I'm just going
3: to
0: call it that. Anyway, we've got our next chance for you to win that $25,000 coming up at 10 o'clock. But the 9 o'clock number, if you missed it, was 405.
3: I feel like you couldn't get more New Jersey than Rags to Riches.
0: Rags to Riches. We can play the whole song.
3: Carmine.
0: From Rags to Riches. Can we play that in the background? It's better than that 25K highway. Rock and roll.
3: I got to agree with you on that one.
0: Anyway. No one cares because we're giving away $25,000.
1: So exactly. It doesn't matter what it sounds like.
0: Have a great day, everybody. We got to go see the Hamburglar. We'll see you.
5: Right. See ya. 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

0: 101.5 WPDH, the home of rock and roll, with Holly's Long Cool Woman in a Black Dress. Mr. G wanted to hear that one. I talked about the fact that we were going to be doing songs. Our theme today, You Wear It Well. So, you know what, Mr. G? We had that one all ready for you. It's Robin Taylor and Hopkins on a rainy Monday. Our theme today is You Wear It Well. We're going to be doing all kinds of clothes songs. But before we do anything, it's time to give you a code to win $25,000.
1: All right, the code is 418. 418.
0: 418.
1: 418. I like that. Put that into the app or through the website, and you're all set to go.
0: Yeah, all set to go. On your way to 25K. Anyway, let's get back to some clothing songs. 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

0: 101.5 WPDH, the home of rock and roll. Derek and the Dominoes, Bell Bottom Blues. I have to tell you that I always think when I'm listening to Derek and the Dominoes that that's my favorite Eric Clapton. That's my favorite Eric Clapton is with Derek and the Dominoes. But then, like, when I hear Cream and then I hear Blind Faith, and then I'm like, well, maybe that's my favorite Eric Clapton. Anyway, Derek and the Dominoes, that's a phenomenal album, Layla and Other Assorted Love Songs. Good morning, it's Robin Taylor and Hopkins. How you doing, Hopkins?
1: I am doing quite well. How about yourself? How was your weekend?
0: My weekend was phenomenal. I mean, all I did this weekend actually was go to the Ringo Starr Show Friday night at Bethel Woods, but that alone made it a phenomenal weekend. It really was an incredible show, incredible night at Bethel Woods.
1: Looks like you guys had a great time.
0: We saw some of the
1: pictures there. Everyone's smiling. Everyone's in a good mood. All the feedback from the fans. It was a phenomenal.
0: No.
1: He's 86 years old.
0: I know. I have to tell you, of the two remaining Beatles, I'm saying I think Ringo is looking and sounding the best. So anyway, good for that. You know what our theme is today is clothes. How about this one from the Eagles? We're talking about shoes. 101.5 WPDH, the home of rock and roll.

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0: 101.5 WPDH, the home of rock and roll. Man, oh man, oh man. I love that song. Pete Townsend, Slit Skirts. It fits perfectly into our You Wear It Well theme. Good morning. It's Robin Taylor and Hopkins. Should we give the number? Should we give the code number?
1: Yeah, sure. We can do that.
0: Is it 418?
1: Yes, it is.
0: 418 is the code number. And let's continue this. I got to tell you, the fact that I get to play this song, one of my favorites, Joe Cocker, 101.5 WPDH, the home of rock and roll.

Codes at 5 past the hour from 8 to 5. That's all you need to enter the highway to 25K. Another code is coming up.

0: 101.5 WPDH, the home of rock and roll. Rod Stewart, with the title cut to our theme for today, You Wear It Well. That's kind of where I got the idea for this. We've got pretty cool clothing songs on the way from Queen. That one's a little bit of a stretch.
1: Bit of a stretch.
0: And a great one from Black Sabbath, too. And before we do anything else, let's give that number for the highway to 25K, 418-418. Either way, it works. 418-418. They're both the same, you know. So if you remember that song, you remember 418 and 418.
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9: Pretty rainy for today with a high in the low 60s. Tomorrow looks much better, partly cloudy, maybe even a little break of sunshine. Tomorrow's high in the upper 60s. We're looking at 58 right now in Poughkeepsie. 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

0: 101.5 WPDH, the home of rock and roll. Wrapping up our You Wear It Well theme with Black Sabbath, Fairies Wear Boots. You know what? So I got my fairy hair, remember? It's still in a little. Can you see it glittering?
1: Something's shining.
0: I got my fairy hair, right? Mm-hmm. And every day I wear boots, cowboy boots. So I am a fairy, and fairies do wear boots.
1: I think the origins of this song are a little different.
0: I know it was meant to be a little different, but I'm changing it just for today. And okay, so there's where the stretch comes in with Queen, tie your mother down. But if you tie your mother down with a tie, then that's clothing. So I used like the tie to make it a tie. Well, not enough that I actually liked. So there we go. That was, I thought, kind of a fun theme. You wear it well. Tomorrow is Time Warp Tuesday. We're going to go back to 1968 tomorrow. You were not even, I don't even know if your parents were born yet.
1: No, they were.
0: They were okay.
1: They were quite old even then.
0: Even then?
1: Yeah.
0: Were you a late in life child?
1: Yes.
0: You were. Yeah. That would explain a lot.
1: Oh, yes.
0: Well, I was the baby of the family. That would explain a lot, too. Anyway, so I hope you had as much fun as I did today. Hopkins, did you have as much fun as I did today?
1: An absolute blast.
0: It was a stellar time. I can't wait for tomorrow. Now, don't forget, 418. That is the code number for this hour on the highway to 25K. You got a whole lot of lunch coming up at noon. If you want to hear something, 845-471-WPDH. Thank you so much for listening. Stay dry if you can. I'll catch you back here tomorrow. Peace.
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9: They say that, do they?
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It's 101.5 WPDH. It is Hopkins Beer, Whiskey, Wine tickets coming to Barton Orchards in November. 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

some walking today. It's Aerosmith, Walk This Way, 101.5 WPDH. It is the home of rock and roll. You can get those requests in for a whole lot of lunch. 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

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It is the home of rock and roll. Foreigner, the farewell tour that just keeps on going and going. It's pretty much not a farewell tour anymore, but looking ahead to next year, 2027, April 27th, they're coming back to the city, performing at the Beacon Theater. Also a show in Portchester, in Westchester Capitol Theater, that show on April the 30th. 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It is Hopkins. Hope you guys are staying dry. We're also getting you codes, the $25,000 giveaway. This is the highway to 25K. 860 is the 11 o'clock code, 860. So about 12:05 during Whole Lotta Lunch, we have another code on the way, an additional shot to get you that cash. Go check out some concerts, do some traveling, whatever. WPDH.com, get the apps, be ready. 12:05, another code is on the way, the highway to 25K. The home.

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7: 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Rest of the afternoon should be rain off and on. Highs around 60, lows in the 50s tonight. Partly cloudy tomorrow with highs in the upper 60s for Tuesday. Get all your forecast details in the PDH mobile app.
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0: That's Nirvana. It's In Bloom, 101.5 WPDH, the home of rock and roll. So last night was the MTV Video Music Awards. I know some are like, wait, they still have those VMA award ceremonies? They still have an MTV, period? It was all over the place. It was on Paramount. It was on CBS. But one cool thing about this is that surviving members of Nirvana, Dave Grohl, Chris Novoselic, and Pat Smear were there to accept the Michael Jackson Video Vanguard Award. This recognizes musicians and directors who have made outstanding contributions and have had a profound impact on music videos and popular culture, basically like a Lifetime Achievement Award. So they accepted that on behalf of Smells Like Teen Spirit, which came out in 1991 around this time of year. It's been that long. It was definitely a very memorable video back when, you know, MTV was actually playing a lot more videos. Now they just kind of do a lot of reality TV and hidden camera pranks. Whole lot of lunches on the way. You want to hear something? We've also got the beer, whiskey, wine tickets at Barton Orchards. We'll get you those tickets coming up about an hour from now.
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1: And we'll have another code here for the Highway to 25K coming up in just a couple of minutes. It's a whole lot of lunch, y'all request hour. Let's do a PDH. Oops, let's try this again. Do we have the phones actually working today? That would help. PDH.
2: Hey, Hopkins, it's Cody. How you doing, buddy? I just wanted to kind of reiterate, as you know, I'm a musician and a singer-songwriter as well.
1: Mm-hmm.
2: It's subliminal. You hear these things, and as a writer myself, mm-hmm. I play my stuff out. I bounce it off of other people, and they say, ooh, that sounds just like such and such and such and such. And I go, wait a minute, let me listen here. And holy mackerel. So I sat there and said, yep. Yeah, I'm going, what? To your mother.

0: Request a Bowie. We'll give you that code again if you missed it for 12 o'clock on the highway to 25K. Whole lot of lunch you request, and it's going to be a long week, I have a feeling.
1: It's a beautiful day. The clouds are out. How about some SGP?
0: Okay.
1: Yeah, with the splatters, you know? So I'm like, I got like a brown

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That's all you need to enter the highway to 25K. Another code is coming up.

0: 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It is the home of rock and roll. PDH, hello. What would you like to hear?
1: I want Toys in the Attic by Eros for my

0: requested Aerosmith Toys in the Attic for a whole lot of lunch. It's 101.5 WPDH, home of rock and roll. A lot of things happening here, including the big 50th anniversary, golden anniversary Harley, which was going to be given away over the weekend, of course, and we had all this rain and wind. So the contest and the giveaway has been moved to Saturday, October the 21st at O'Toole. So all the qualifiers, if you qualify back in August, if you did it online, you did it in person, we'll see you out there. October 24th will be the new date for the Harley bike giveaway. Also, we have a big code here for $25,000, the 12 o'clock code. 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Enter 262 for your shot at $25,000 on the highway to 25K. 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
1: 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Redneck Yacht Club.
0: And two-time Grammy nominee Maggie Rose.
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0: Plus, welcome home the Voice Season 19 finalist, Hudson Valley's very own Ian Flanagan. 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
5: 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Cloudy skies, showers off and on this afternoon. Highs around 60, lows in the 50s. Upper 60s and cloudy tomorrow. Get all your forecast details on the PDH mobile app.
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0: 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It's the Joker here in the home of rock and roll, 101.5. It is WPDH. Wrapping up a whole lot of lunch. All your requests, thank you so much. Had a few people asking over the feedback about the code. 262 is the 12 o'clock code. So we have another one coming up a little after 1 o'clock. 12 o'clock code again, 262. Tickets all this week for beer, whiskey, wine. Huge event happening on November the 7th at Barton Orchards in Poquay. 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
1: 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I want to take a minute to give a shout out to my good friend Joe O'Connor and his team at O'Connor & Partners. 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

Jumping up nice and high, Van Halen is 101.5 WPDH. It is the home of rock and roll. So I don't know if you're a Dave person, a Sammy, maybe you like both. Sammy is kind of, I guess he's moving on from Van Halen after the recent, if you want to call it a war of words between him and Alex Van Halen. Alex called him an idiot, which was not very nice. So unfortunately, still some bad blood from things that happened many, many years ago. And I guess Alex is just not willing to let it go.

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2: 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Are we ready for some Monday Night Football? Yes, Eagles heading to Chicago, taking on the Bears at Soldier Field, 8:15 to start.

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0: Metallica coming to Mohegan Sun. It's Sabatru 101.5 WPDH. It is the home of rock and roll. I know some people who wanted to go check out Metallica, but they're like, oh my God, the prices for this are just unbelievable. Yes, concerts and pretty much everything now is so expensive. So we have a little cash contest going on. Another week of qualifying is upon us. The highway to 25K, your chance at 25 grand. The 1 o'clock code, if you missed it, a little while ago, is at 284. 284, enter that through the app, or you could do it through the website, and you are qualified. Tigman, at about 205, after he does his theme song, he's got another code coming your way, so more chances to qualify coming up all this afternoon.
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5: 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I want to take a minute to give a shout out to my good friend Joe O'Connor and his team at O'Connor and Partners. Joe's not

0: Not only an incredible attorney, but a real supporter of our local community, always showing up when it counts. If you find yourself in a tough spot, call O'Connor and Partners. Joe and his team will fight for you with everything they've got, just like they do for all of us here in the community. Thanks, Joe, for everything you do.
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8: 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Rest of the afternoon should be cloudy, highs around 60, some on and off showers. Lows in the 50s, cloudy tomorrow, upper 60s for Tuesday. Get all your forecast details on the PDH mobile app.
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0: Aerosmith, Sweet Emotion. It's 101.5 WPDH, the home of rock and roll. All right, we've almost made it through this rainy, gloomy Monday. Chigman's going to take it from here. He's got some wrestling tickets here. Awesome Championship Wrestling Mischief Night at the MGM Convention Center will be happening on October the 17th. We'll get you there with the Mr. Riff at 420. Tig's got another code at 205 for the Highway to 25K. You can follow Tigman, see some of the photos from the Ringo Show Friday if you were there at Bethel. WPDH.com. I know Tigman had a good time, and I'm sure he'll be sharing some of the highlights from that big event. Reach out to him right there, also on Facebook, Instagram, and X. And again, get ready for the code coming up here in just a little bit. Have a great afternoon. Talk to you tomorrow.
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4: 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I want to take a minute to give a shout out to my good friend Joe O'Connor and his team at O'Connor & Partners. 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

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Tig Man, hope you had a great weekend. 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

at 5 past the hour from 8 to 5. 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

0: 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It's Tig Man. 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
1: It's a fresh week. We'll keep on getting you qualified for the chance to go see Metallica in Kansas City. We'll look to get you some hang time with the band as well. And as far as I know, you don't have to hang out with me, so there's an extra added bonus. It's Wardlaw. Let's get together tonight on the show and dig into the vault for some cool stuff from the Moody Blues and Ted Nugent, which is kind of a frightening combination, but I like it. 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
2: Cloudy skies, occasional rain with a high of 63 for your Monday. Rain tonight, overnight low 54. Look for mostly cloudy skies, highs around 70 Tuesday. Get weather info anytime on your PDH mobile app.
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0: 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Coming up next at 3, we'll do the 3 o'clock block. Artists that changed their name for their career. That's what we're doing all this week here. That's the theme. And also, after 3 o'clock, your next cash code for Highway to 25K.
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7: Cloudy, occasional rain, high 63 today. Tonight rain, overnight low 54. Mostly cloudy, highs around 70 for Tuesday. Get weather info anytime on your PDH mobile app.
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4 o'clock hour cash code here, 291. 291. You want to enter that cash code for a shot at 25K with the highway to 25K? Again, the cash code number for the 4 o'clock hour, 291.

WPDH, the home of rock and roll, 40 minutes of rock. Got the mystery riff coming up. Got a great prize up for grabs this week. Got tickets to Karen Jam 2, a rock and roll night reunion at the Academy in Poughkeepsie this coming Sunday, October 4th. Celebrate the music that made the Hudson Valley rock. Karen Jam 2, a rock and roll reunion takes place at the Academy in Poughkeepsie this coming Sunday. What a great event that's going to be. The former home of the legendary Let's Dance. Tickets available at eventbrite.com. There's a link through the PDH mobile app, or you can get them at the door on Sunday. I'm going to hook you up with a free pair of tickets into the Karen Jam 2 Rock and Roll Night Reunion coming up with the Mystery Riff. That is straight ahead. Also, we'll get a look at traffic with Adrian Watson. Nothing like old school VH.

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1: 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Got a great prize up for grabs this week. This is going to be some event this weekend. Karen Jam 2, a rock and roll night reunion at the Academy in Poughkeepsie this Sunday, October 4th. What an event. This will be noon to 6 p.m. all day long. It's a day of music, memories, reunions, and the bands that helped make the Hudson Valley music scene what it was. Yeah, helped make it what it was. And it's all happening at the Academy, the former home of the legendary Let's Dance. Tickets available at eventbrite.com, also through WPDH.com, or at the door this coming Sunday. If you would like tickets for this event, all you got to do is give me song title and artist of today's mystery riff, all right? First right answer, we're looking for WPDH request line 845-471-WPDH. That's 471-9734. See if you can get today's mystery riff. Here it is. Please make sure you haven't won in the last 30 days. One person, one winner per household every 30 days on our contesting. 845-471-WPDH for the mystery riff. Tickets to the Karen Jam Rock and Roll Reunion this Sunday. Give it to you one more time here.

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1: Yeah, 471 WPDH for the Mystery Riff. Tickets for Karen Jam 2, a rock and roll reunion at the Academy in Poughkeepsie this weekend. Let's go to the phones. PDH, you got the Mystery Riff?
2: Big man.
1: Yeah.
2: Listen, that is Led Zeppelin Heartbreaker.
1: That is Led Zeppelin Heartbreaker. You got it. Who's this?
2: Eddie from Hopewell.
1: Eddie from Hopewell, you got the tickets for this weekend's big event. It's the Karen Jam 2 Rock and Roll Night Reunion at the Academy in Poughkeepsie. Going to be a great day. Hang on the line. We'll get your info.
2: Thank you, sir.

the hour from 8 to 5. That's all you need to enter the highway to 25K. Another code is coming up on 101.5 WPDH.

0: WPDH, the home of rock and roll. Led Zeppelin before that. Heartbreaker, Living, Loving, Made. Eddie and Hopewell, congratulations. Got it right. He scored tickets for the big event this weekend. Karen Jam 2, a rock and roll night reunion at the Academy in Poughkeepsie this Sunday, noon to 6, a day of music, memories, reunions, and the bands that helped make the Hudson Valley music scene what it was. It's all happening at the Academy, formerly Let's Dance, the legendary Let's Dance. If you used to go to Tuesday rock and roll nights at Let's Dance back in the day, you'll want to be at this event. 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Big event this weekend. I've got tickets for you all week long with the mystery riff for Karen Jam 2. So be listening. Try to score those tickets. It's going to be a fun time on Sunday. Let's check traffic right now.
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2: Thanks, Tigman. Good afternoon. Got a lot of tree branches down, like the big one I moved from in front of my car before, and there's a lot of puddles. And if you're traveling near rivers that usually overflow, well, just be cautious there. Give yourself extra time. Westbound side of Long Mountain Parkway, some pockets of delays. Had a couple of earlier incidents there. Doing okay on the New York State Thruway. 84 westbound, a little slow before you get to Route 17 in Middletown. They're doing some construction out there. Eastbound side on the other side of the river looks good as you make your way into Connecticut. 684 northbound, some stop and go for about a mile before you get to 84. Accident just reported there in Brewster. We're doing okay so far on the Mid-Hudson Bridge and the Kingston-Rhinecliffe Bridge. 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I'm Adrian Watson on the home of rock and roll, 101.5 WPDH.
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0: 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I want to take a minute to give a shout out to my good friend Joe O'Connor and his team at O'Connor & Partners. 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
8: All right, tonight, cloudy sky, slight chance of a rain shower overnight, low around 53. Cloudy Tuesday, high 68. 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

0: 98.5 WPDH, the home of rock and roll. The Harley Key giveaway, got to tell you that. The WPDH Golden Anniversary Harley giveaway will take place on October 24th. Had to move it to the new date due to the nor'easter we had over the weekend. So October 24th, O'Toole's Harley-Davidson in Wurtsboro. Somebody's going to unlock that bike and win that Golden Anniversary Harley. All right, so we'll see you there October 24th. And we'll see if that key works for you, okay? Hope it unlocks that bike. Coming up, 5 o'clock, the 5 o'clock drive home. Your request, 845-471-WPDH. Or you can hit me up on the PDH mobile app. I'll have another cash code, last one of the day, for Highway to 25K coming up just after 5.
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0: Hey everyone, Tigman here from the home of rock and roll, 101.5 WPDH. I want to take a minute to give a shout out to my good friend Joe O'Connor and his team at O'Connor and Partners. 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

0: Christian family business that has been around since the 40s. Emil Melt Sr. started the business, passed it down to his son Emil Jr., then to Jeff Sr., and currently is being transferred over to our boys, Jeff Jr. and Jason. 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
6: 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I want to take a minute to give a shout out to my good friend Joe O'Connor and his team at O'Connor & Partners. 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
7: Thanks, Tigman. Let's start in Dutchess County. Westbound 84 slow past Route 52 in Fishkill. That's a disabled vehicle. Some volume in Wappingers Falls, northbound 9D as you head to Old Hopewell Road. Route 9 is looking good right now. Other side of the river, westbound side of Route 84 slow passing the Goshen Turnpike overpass in Middletown. That's construction. That's right before Route 17. Delays stretch back for almost a mile there. Still doing okay on the thruway. Bear Mountain Bridge and the Goat Trail delays have eased out. No troubles mid-Hudson, Kingston-Rhinecliff bridges. In Craigsmore, some construction delays on the southbound side of Route 52, so use caution there. 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

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This September 28th. Happy birthday to George Lynch, Mr. Scary from Dokken and Lynch Mob, the guitarist celebrating the birthday.

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Here's The Ultimate Sin.

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1: Thanks, Tigman. Still dodging leaves of all things now and branches and puddles pretty much everywhere. So give yourself extra time. Westbound Route 84 approaching the Goshen Turnpike overpass in Middletown. They were doing road work. Then there was an incident. Looks like things are getting better through the area. Lighter than normal on the Dutchess County side of the river on 84 in both directions. 684 northbound slow for 2 miles before you transition onto Route 22. Mid-Hudson Bridge still looks good from both sides. Kingston-Rhinecliff Bridge, that is also in great shape. And the Bear Mountain Bridge, very moderate volume. Still looking good on the New York State Thruway. 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
8: 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Tonight, cloudy, slight chance of some rain. Overnight, low 53. Cloudy, 68 for Tuesday. 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

0: Fighters for Vern and Putt Lake, 101.5 WPDH, the home of rock and roll. 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Thanks for all the requests today. This Wednesday, we got the Wednesday half-price Hudson Valley deal going up for the restaurant of the week. $50 gift card, just $25 to Mi Rancho Alegre in Lake Katrine across from Adams Ferriker Farms. 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Coming up next hour around 6:35, we'll do the big hair scare.
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101.5 WPDH, the home of rock and roll. Fans concerned after Rick Nielsen recently abruptly left stage during a Cheap Trick show. It was in Aurora, Illinois, when the band abruptly stopped their show due to Nielsen, 77, having a hard time breathing. He did return to the stage about 10 minutes later and continued his performance while seated in a chair and left the stage once again during Dream Police, but returned to complete the set. There has been no official word publicly from Cheap Trick commenting on the nature of the episode. Here's Cheap Trick on PDH.

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0: Stone Temple Pilots 101.5 WPDH, the home of rock and roll. Stone Temple Pilots will be heading out to Australia for a co-headlining tour with Alive and the reunited Four Non Blondes. That tour is going to be going across Australia in 2027. That'd be cool if that came to the States. We'll see what happens with that. It's Tigman Rock Until 7. The big hair scare is next.
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3: 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Oh, incredible. 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
13: Cloudy tonight, some rain showers, overnight low 54. For a Tuesday, mostly cloudy, highs around 70. Get weather info anytime on your PDH mobile app.
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Iron Maiden, Wasted Years, wrapping up the big hair scare, 101.5 WPDH, the home of rock and roll, off the 1986 album Somewhere in Time. Before that, Megadeth, Angry Again. Dave Mustaine reveals how Ozzy Osbourne, Paul Stanley, and James Hetfield rallied round him after being diagnosed with cancer. In his new book, In My Darkest Hour, Dave Mustaine says, after my cancer diagnosis became public, I heard from a lot of people, both in and out of the music industry. Ozzy Osbourne reached out. So did Paul Stanley of Kiss and James Hetfield. He says that hearing from James, just as I was about to begin treatment when I was at a pretty low point, meant a lot to me. That's the big hair scare.

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1: Hey, it's Boris from WPDH, and I got to tell you about one of the best-kept culinary secrets right here in the Hudson Valley. 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

0: One of the first guys I worked with in radio was and still is a guy named Ron Brynes. We call him Your Highness Ron Brynes. I can't remember if you like that or not, but his sports talk radio show was called The Free For All, and that was his opening music every night of the show. So hearing that song from Terrible Ted Nugent always takes me back to that. That one is for you, Ronnie B. It's Matt Wardlaw. Within the vault, we also found Led Zeppelin, and we began with the Moody Blues. Where we go from here is up to you, but I thank you, and we all thank you for being here with us tonight on Ultimate Classic Rock.
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0: That's always a highlight if you're at a Doobie Brothers concert. You're guaranteed to hear that one somewhere in the night. And the same can be said as well for this next one by Def Leppard. As long as you're at a Def Leppard concert, of course. Although, I would be interested to hear what the Doobies might do with this one. It's Ultimate Classic Rock.
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